thoughts you're in my head. 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Not a ghost here in my head. I'm

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1: 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I'm chilling. What about you though? Are you gonna hang out today? Alright then. See you, alright. 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

0: 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Pro 2 Wamena,
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3: 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What would I do without you? Come on. What would I do without you?

0: 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Pro 2 Wamena,
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3: 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Come on. What would I do without you?